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And from the stage I can tell that she can't let go and she can't relax. And just before she hangs,

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It seems like everybody's got a plan. It's kinda like Nashville with a tan.

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1: 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I'm from the dirty, but that Chico nice. Y'all call it a moment, I call it life.